face and get steady. Let the music move, you get ready. Shake it, bring it, just take it. Get on the dance floor as I make it. Rhythm and bass gives you the power like another nuclear shot.

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Take out comp, evilize the whack beats, taking out punks, but still to say the least, the job is done, and still I have the strength for the night in the lyrics.

justice of cause and effect, respect, love, compassion. This is my church. This is where I heal my hurts. For tonight, God is a DJ.

like a day. It really gets you into a trance. Everybody get busy, busy. I wanna see you dance, dance, dance.